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Radio Vega Plus. Вашите спомени. 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Look around you. What do those faces tell you? 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

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Similarly inclined, we walk the same line. Just a five thing in full swing.

Tourism, forward a mass, greener than the greenest grass. Naivety isn't what we need. Every picture we see, every line we read. What about pollution? What about rain? What about the people suffering their pain? Criticism is the

From Moscow to Joburg, from Rio to LA, we pretend to be a nation of tolerance and peace. But isn't it violence which increase? Headlines are shocking, stories are brand new.

0: 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Радио Вега Плюс.
1: One ticket, please. 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Yeah, she's at home. 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

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When you finish, put down the receiver and carry on. 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

0: Слушай незабравимите хитове на Радио Вега Плюс. 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
1: Regulators. We regulate any stealing of his property. We're damn good too. But you can't be any geek off the street. Gotta be handy with the steel if you know what I mean. Earn your keep.